ready for bed and brushing his teeth while lying on her back silently.

0: Know you feel the lightning. It's so exciting. 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
1: Chuck Norris hört 94.4.

ocean that don't nobody notice. Maybe it's all just in your head. Feeling like you're trapped in your own skin, and now you're.

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So far, it's a perfect fit. Everyone trying to move in twos, but there's nothing better than a solo trip. It's too much when we just don't speak. We're too young to be getting too deep. Party in the kitchen, drink all day, and we fuck all night, we don't sleep.

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Who's gonna pick up the pieces? Make it better when she

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Be the candy underneath my eyelids. Gonna tell me that I'm too far gone and I should go home. Who's gonna pick up the pieces? Make it better when she reaches. 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

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Caught in, way past courting and courtship. Get this sentence like being judged by jury. I'm for all in but found myself falling.

amaze, I get lost in daily. Cause she'd leave me nuts if I'd be waiting for sheep to come save me. We went

Back with our guest tonight, Totenhosen from Dusseldorf, and the title of this I have no intention at all of trying to pronounce, but it translates as Play Me the Song of Death. It is over.

play out. Chose the greatest day to come to LA, make sure the door doesn't hit me on the way out. 11-hour trip on a plane, well that's a very long way for a day out. In a city full of suicide.

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Take a bow, no FOMO, no sleep. Can a woman teach me how to be the man? Tropicana and sand, all I ever wanted was a jam. All I ever needed was a plan.

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And I just qualified as an architect. Come check the buildings, I'm building check. Come check the buildings, I'm building check. This ain't Charles Play, collapse your legacy. 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

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Footpaths empty of pedestrians. Cars cruise past with their windows closed. The heat wave burdens the surviving ants. You lie abed like one half deadly dosed.